Love a bit of White Lines, Grandmaster Flash, and before that, The Kungs and This Girl. It is In Demand Radio. It's The Private Party with me, Steve Weaver. It's the most unorganised, unprofessional radio show in the world. I just literally play tunes, have a bevy, and have a laugh with you. Let's get some more shouts done. Hello to Janine. She says, Steve, I've got my dressing gown on, I've got my curlers in, and I'm shaving my legs, and I'm loving the tunes. Well, be careful with the hair razor, my love. That's all I'm going to say.

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That is all right. Before that, we had the Friday Night Posse and Candy's Reptile on Indemar Radio Liverpool. Steve Weaver here with the Private Party. I tell you what, it has flown tonight. So I'm going to shut up. I'm going to keep the tunes coming. Let's have a bit of this.

Kathy Brown and Strings of Life, and that is me done dusted. I'm off to get me beauty sleep. Ian Redman, I believe, is taking over. I haven't seen him yet, so he's taking over. I tell you what, I'll leave you with someone. I'll be back Monday. I'll catch you then. 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

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I'm keeping on with my words, so strong, pure perfection from beginning to the end. I'm here once again, blow your mind with the rock in front. I'm keeping on with my words, so strong, pure perfection from beginning to the end. I'm here once again, blow your mind with the rock in front. I'm keeping on with my words, so strong, pure perfection from beginning to the end. 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I'm keeping on with my words, so strong, pure perfection from beginning to the end. 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I'm keeping on with my words, so strong, pure perfection from beginning to the end. I'm here once again, blow your mind with the rock in front. I'm keeping on with my words, so strong, pure perfection from beginning to the end.

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0: this weekend. 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

Rodrigo, and that is Drop Dead on In Demand Radio, Liverpool. I'm Dan Kelly. Sunday morning, Alex Warren is back, and this is brand new called Emerald Eyes.

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9: Your

grown on me so much, this has, from when I first heard it. Kilimanjaro and Ra, that is Stumble on Into Mum Radio, Liverpool, Sunday morning. I'm Dan Kelly. How are we doing then? So this time next week, we'll all be waking up, or maybe, if you're going to the after party, just going to bed after Reminisce Festival and one of the acts on stage in the Fizzy Pop Arena. 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

0: man. Really love. You're on Intimum Radio, Liverpool, Sunday morning. Hope you're doing all right. I'm Dan Kelly, in until 10. Medusa's new one up in a moment, but this is also new from Strata and Mr. Procrastinator.
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DOD and Izzy Bizzoo on Intermum Radio, Liverpool, your city, your sound. I'm Dan Kelly, in until 10. Are you coming to the Reminisce Festival after party? If you want to get yourself down there, tickets still available. Christine Blonde headlining down at the 051 and club051.co.uk. You can grab your tickets from there.

Swedish House Mafia, Licky Lee. That is Happiness Is So Sad on Enderman Radio. Liverpool, Sunday morning. Hope you're doing all right then. I'm Dan Kelly. Here's Don Diablo, Team MK, and next to me,

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Rihanna and Rude Boy on In Demand Radio, Liverpool. I'm Dan Kelly, in until 10. Simo on the way later. New music to come. We'll get on Peggy Goo's latest one, absolute tune called Woman, in a moment. But first, Duke Dumont is back, and here he is, the brand new one from Duke Dumont. This is Ain't No Game. You're on In Demand Radio.

Tame Impala, that is Loser. You're on Indomum Radio, Liverpool. See how that is getting on this week's Indomum Radio Top 30. Dave Douglas will be back counting down the 30 biggest tunes of the week from 2 o'clock, where this could be the brand new number one as well from Peggy Goo. This is Woman. Oh.

0: Whatever you're doing this weekend, make sure that you are tuned in to Simo Soulful Sundays every single Sunday morning from 10. Just a little bit of music that's good for the soul. I'll be doing Simo's first dance. I want you to get in touch and let me know, what was the song that you smooched to? What was the song that maybe you had a massive rave to and you hit the dance floor for the first time as a married couple? 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

Boston from Stella Lefty. You're on In Demand Radio at Liverpool. Her old man, one of the original creators of Groupon. Hope you're doing all right then. Simo is on the way from 10. Music still to come. The recent new one from James Hype and Waterfalls in a moment. First is Room 5. Make Love.

and Bobby Harvey. That is Waterfalls. You're on In Demand Radio. Liverpool, I'm Dan Kelly. Not far off 9:30. Simo up a little bit later on this morning. Here's Sam Fender and 17 Going Under.

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check this out. On the show yesterday morning, how many songs had Madonna and Kylie released between them? And the answer was 181, which is mad over the years. There they are, teaming up for Love Sensation. You're on In Demand Radio at Liverpool. Fish's new one in a moment then, after Olivia Dean.

Ah, from Praz, the legendary ODB from Wu-Tang Clan, rest in peace. And Maya, you're on End Demand Radio at Liverpool. That is just about your lot then from me. Have a belting rest of your day and your weekend. Simo is up next in a bit.

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he's ever done. It's got sort of like a real summery feel to it, hasn't it? It's Katy Perry and, of course, Calvin Harris and Feels It's the Most Soulful Sundays. And it is all with the fabulous guys at the Beatles Story. It's absolutely wonderful. Got them on board for it. And the couple of months, going to be telling about loads of stuff that's going on there on the run up to Christmas. Tons of stuff to do for the kids and a brilliant day out. It is just one of those places, the Beatles Story, that if you haven't been to, there's always different exhibitions, loads of really interesting stories behind everything. And honestly, it's, they're in a little Fab Four cafe and you can go and you have like a little drink and then put your favourite Beatle in like chocolate, like powder on top of it. It's dead exciting. Look at me. Speaking of exciting, this takes me back. This makes me want to be.

Vogue. Can you actually do that without doing the actions to Vogue? Do you remember when you went Vogue and all of that different bits and bobs that you did? It's Simo with you here on In Demand Radio. It is Simo Soul for Sundays, and it's all with the Beatles story. That song still always reminds me of being on Hardman Street, though. I've mentioned this a few times when I've been on the Brecky Butler. When you used to go in on a Thursday night, and you can go and like, where was it? Plumbers or Kirkland's, that was it. And you go up to the DJ and you go, hey, have you got Vogue by Madonna? Got Vogue by Madonna? Just always reminds me of that anyway. Now this next tune, oh my God. It was a double rollover on our Craig's karaoke that we did on the Brecky Butler, because no one could work out what the lyrics were. But it was one on Wednesday and I thought, I've got to spin this again. I love it. This reminds me literally being on the dance floor, proper bang in the middle of my clubbing era. Blue Pearl and Naked in the Rain. Ugh, just feel like going and doing that myself now. You know the

than a week till M People will have a small, it's going to be headlining our retrospective Friday night in Shirdley Park. Going to be back again for the second year running retrospective. Heather Small's going to be there. Carol Decker. We announced this week that we've got Bewitched. I can't wait to do a little Irish jig to them, I won't lie. Pete Waterman, I'm going to be on stage with him myself doing some hosting down there. Also got the likes of Pat Sharp doing a big DJ set. The Fizz. You're making your mind up. That's going to be that. Honestly, it's going to be such a great night. If you want to grab your tickets at the very last minute, hurry up. RetrospectiveFestival.com. It's the most soulful Sundays. It's all the Beatles story. I've got that massive tune by Tommy Mac with a bit of a remix. A remix from Michael Jackson's Black or White, all coming up.

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12: 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You're invited aboard

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That's all I'm going to say. There's every chance I could be feeling a little bit worse for wear, particularly after last year's reminisce that I had my big cage on my leg and I was just stuck literally on air all day. 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

0: 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I'd be like, right, that's me done. I'll see you Sunday night. Yes. 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And like the fact we've been planning our outfits together and everything, it's just amazing, brilliant memories. I can't wait to get back in the field. I need to go and have a lie down. Anyway, Simo's Soulful Sunday's getting very overexcited with, of course, the Beatles story is Daft Punk.
1: One more.

Estelle and Kanye West, American Boy. My little Benson Boone there. Now I'm going to play you something now that's really, really grown on me. It was Tommy Mac that said to me, Simo, I found a song that you're really, really going to like. And I said, oh, you know me too well. This is Brill. Jamie Miller and Baby Doll. Hey, Baby Doll. On In Demand Radio. Me, Simo.

0: is Some House Soulful Sundays. It's all with a fabulous Beatles story. If you haven't been there for a while, make sure you do check it out. Get yourself down there, have a little look. They've got the Discovery Zone. They've got loads of stuff to do for the kids. If you're a Beatles fan, they have different exhibitions all the time. Honestly, it's just like when you almost forget about the absolute musical history that the Beatles have and everything around them and what they did, not only for like the music industry, but for the fashion industry. And it just sort of put Liverpool even more on the map than it should. Unbelievable. Check them out, BeatlesStory.com. Also on the way, I want to know, what was your first dance? What was the song that you got a little bit smoochy to? Or maybe you had a massive rave? Get in touch and let me know.
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Carter, Hayley May and George Mensa and Teardrops. It's Simo with you here on In Demand Radio. It's Simo Soulful Sundays, and now is the time to let me know if you fancy getting a little bit smoochy. Maybe you've had a bit of a tiff and you need to get in the good books. Then let me know, what was your first dance? What was the song that you hit yourself on the dance floor with and you went, oh, here we go, this is getting a little bit smoochy now? Or maybe you like went round and everyone, instead of having favours on the table, you gave them all a glow stick and everybody just started like raving on the dance floor. Whatever it is, get in touch and let me know. You can drop me a little message actually to my own Instagram, ClaireSimo16, that's ClaireSimo16, or you can message me free through the app and I'll pick that up and we can maybe get in today for you or the coming weeks. And it's all with In Demand Events. Now, In Demand Events are literally like the fairy godmothers of events. You know, when you book something, maybe you booked your wedding, maybe you booked your big birthday, and it's getting nearer and nearer the time and you're thinking, oh God, I've not done anything yet. Oh no, what I need to do is I need to like organise doing like all the dance floors, and I haven't booked a DJ. I was meant to book a band, and then I was supposed to do this, and I was supposed to, anyway, all of those worries, get them out of your head now. Drop In Demand Events an email, info@indemand.events. That's info@indemand.events. Drop them that email, get yourself in there, and you can get your place into Lee Butler's diary, into Steve Cocky's diary, whoever's it may be. And you can also, as I say, give them a little follow on Instagram, In Demand Events, and they can come along and make your event one to remember. Doesn't have to be a big wedding. Doesn't have to be a massive birthday. It could be a little award ceremony. It could be a baby shower in your back garden. It does not matter. But they'll come along and they'll add a bit of sparkle and jazzazz to it. And guess what? This month, you book it in the month of September, they're going to upgrade you. Ooh! Oh yeah, you're getting your package upgraded. Behave yourself, fellas, not that sort. No, seriously, get yourself involved. Info@indemand.events. If I wasn't excited.

Digging.

0: Josh here, isn't she? Josh Baker and Poppy Bascom and My Place. It's Simo with you here on In Demand Radio. It is Simo's Soulful Sundays. It's all with the Beatles story. And now it is time for Simo's First Dance. And what? Do you know what? I've had some amazing suggestions in today. But this one, because I love this tune so much, I'll be honest, I've just gone, yes, this is it. Morning to Maz and Jay. How are you? They got married. I got the full thing on here. Morning. I would like to put us forward for Simo's First Dance. This was our song that we had a big smooch to. We got married at the Devonshire. Oh my God. Yeah, tell you what, I love that. I do at the Devonshire. It's massive, that big place out the back, isn't it? But yeah, this is just for you. What a choice. And I'll tell you what, I need to know you two. When you were doing this, when you were doing the dance to this, were you thinking of White Chicks?
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be like a big groupie going, Chris, can you do Don't Come Back? Can you play Don't Come Back? Be like, Simo, you sack, get out of my way. Also, don't forget that if you want to get your first dancing, which I did just a bit before with in-demand events, which was 1,000 miles, Vanessa Carlton, what a choice. Get them coming in. Drop me a little message through the app, or you can send me one and get you on in the coming weeks to ClaireSimo16 on Instagram, and I will have a little shufty and try and get them on for you. Got loads of great tunes to fit in between now and 12 o'clock. And then, of course, Nick the Lunatic. He is going to be here with the Fezzy Pop Show, and I am sure he is going to get you in the mood for that Fezzy Pop tent a week on... Oh, no, it's not a week. It's next Saturday. Can't breathe.

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4: 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Be great to see you down there. It starts at 2 and it finishes at 2. And I'm going to be doing my radio show live from 12 to 2 on Intimarm Radio. 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

D and Charlotte Haynin and Feel the Passion. Oh, if only Charlotte, love if only. It's the Simo Soulful Sundays. It's all with the Beatles story. And I tell you what, we're getting involved once again with the Wirral Business Fair, the Wirral and Chester Business Fair. We're going to be down there at the New Brighton Pavilion. Now, this is taking place on the 24th of September. It is going to be absolutely fantastic. Once again, we love doing this. It's great for loads of businesses to come together. Now, you can go as an exhibitor. You need to obviously get your stand registered or anything, but you can go as a visitor for free, you know. So it's great. You can turn up there on the 24th. It runs from 10:30 till 3. And honestly, the amount of businesses that we got chatting to, it's great for a bit of a network event. There's business exhibitions there with workshops, also networking opportunities, like I mentioned. And if you're a small business setting up, this is absolutely ideal to get involved with. So drop them a little message or go online at wirralbizfair.co.uk. That's Wirral Biz, as in B-I-S, Wirral Biz, B-I-S, B-I-Z, wirralbizfair.co.uk, and come and join us with In Demand at the New Brighton Pavilion. That is on the 24th of September. Are we ready? Some Bruno. Pop it.

Becky Hill and Say Something. It's Simo with you here on In Demand Radio. It's Simo's Soulful Sundays. It's all with the Beatles story. I want to say a big hello to Di and to Mason. Doing something really exciting the other week that I can actually tell you about now. One of the guys who's with Ringo Starr, he's actually written a book all about fashion and all about everything to do with the Beatles, and caught up with somebody who was modelling, and she never ever missed any of the Beatles performances at the Cavern. I get to meet so many amazing people, and heard like Mason, who works at the Beatles Story, telling me like things about John Lennon's glasses that they've got on one of the exhibits there. It was found in a bin after he'd had a row with Yoko Ono, and there's so many stories behind everything like that. So many pieces of history. Honestly, please check them out, thebeatlesstory.com, and they do this fabulous memory life cafe as well, which I'm going to be telling you about over the coming weeks. But they do so much, and it's great even just to pop in and have a little coffee. thebeatlesstory.com in the Albert Dock. Don't just leave it as a place for tourists. Honestly, it's something we've got on our doorstep, which is just fantastic. I'm so made up to have them on the show with me. Honestly, it makes me so happy. Love this fella next now as well. It's of course Lionel Richie on In Demand Radio. What?

it from me. I'll be back tomorrow morning from 6 with, wait for it, with Lee Butler. Wow, me and Lee back tomorrow morning. Well, he'll be back from 7. I'm going to jump in at 6. But yeah, Lee's on with Being Ren Week. We got Lee on a Monday, which also means that it's going to make, well, I was going to say it'll make me week feel really long, but I'm that excited about Reminisce. It should be fine. So yeah, don't panic in the morning if you hear Lee on. You've not slept through your alarm and it's Tuesday morning. Lee's with me tomorrow morning on the Brekkie Butler, and Nick the Lunatic with the Fezzy Pop Show is on the way.

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It's Nick the Lunatic on your Fezzy Pop Show. I'm going to be down at the Indies Bar in Seal Street on the 19th of September doing a 24-hour DJ-a-thon, raising money for Little Holly. Be great to see you down there. It starts at 2 and it finishes at 2. And I'm going to be doing my radio show live from 12 to 2 on Indie Mom Radio. Dance, rave and give hope. Because

Megan Trainor, it's all about the bass. And before that, Oliva Dean, A Man I Need. Thanks, Claire Simo. She's back tomorrow on Brecky Butler from 6 o'clock. Well, this time, next week, will I be able to talk? You'll have to hear from 12 o'clock. Hopefully I will. We'd have been done retrospective, we would have done reminisce, and it'd be absolutely fantastic. An action, and when I say an action-packed show, it is an action-packed show. E17 on the phone, trying to get Pat Sharp on the phone, all your music, we're going to get all your requests in 2 hours. Can I do it? Here's Top Load of Dancing in the Moonlight. Of course we

pink and get this party started. I don't know about get the party started. I think I need to get myself started. I'm having so many coffees. It's absolutely unreal. And I think I'll be doing more than coffee. It could be Red Bull. And I really don't drink that sort of drink. Anyone can help me out? 60030. 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It's absolutely free. We're live. We're local. And it's where music means more.

0: I'm going to be down at the Indies Bar on the 19th of September doing a 24-hour DJ-a-thon. 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

They are absolutely amazing. Deacon Blue and Dignity on In Demand Radio. Imagine if we got them retrospective next year. Absolutely amazing. Have you got your tickets for Friday night? Friday night is looking really, really special. Now, I'm DJing all night in Main Arena, and I cannot wait. Sybil's on, Topow's on, The Fizz is on, Nadine Coyle, a good friend of mine, Pat Sharp, is on, and Heather Small from The M People, hosted by Pete Warner, Claire Simmer, and The Lizard. It's going to be an absolute fantastic night. If you've not got your tickets, I suggest you get them pretty quick. But the Saturday is looking very special as well. We have nearly sold out. If you're looking at getting a ticket, I suggest you get your tickets right now. Here's Tom Jones, Sex Bomb on In Demand.

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0: See, no, she will be on Friday night. Nadine Coyle, if you haven't seen her, she is absolutely amazing. And as a voice, it's unreal. Here's Salt and Pepper. Let's talk about the sex on a Sunday afternoon. It's The Lunatic on your Fezzy Pop
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1: Cinderella cut it up one time.

doing some headbanging there. The Kings of Leon, Sex Is On Fire. Don't forget, we're going to be speaking to E17 just after 1 o'clock. If you want me to ask him any questions, hit me up, 60030. Start your message with radio. Good afternoon to Calvin Lou. He's off to Bramley Moor to watch the Everton play. Good luck to them. Good luck to Liverpool winning yesterday. Friday. Get it right, Nick. We're in Sunday now. Congratulations to them winning their first game of the season. Is Isaac going to be like that for the rest of the season? You have to wait. There's quite a few more games to go. Here's Yaz. And The Only Way is up on a Sunday afternoon.

marathon, raising money for Little Holly. Be great to see you down there. It starts at 2 and it finishes at 2. And I'm going to be doing my radio show live from 12 to 2 on Intimarm Radio. Dance, rave, and get.

Lil Mix and Salute on a Demand Radio. Good afternoon to Sue and to Sarah that have just got their tickets for Reminisce and maybe are coming Friday. Girls, I won't be messing around. Get your tickets booked for your Friday. I'm sure if you book two tickets at once, there's a discount, but don't hit me. I might have got it wrong. Please don't shoot the messenger. Here's Christina Aguilera and Candyman on Indie Mart Radio.

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1: I'm too sexy for my love. 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

Now, loads of people say I look like Right Said Fred. No, I do not look like Right Said Fred. No, I do not like Grant from EastEnders. I am Nick the Lunatic. I am what I am. Now, on Friday, as I've been talking about the Retrospective Festival, I have never seen this lady live, and I've been told I'm in for a treat. It's Sybil and The Love I've Lost.

0: there on a Friday evening on Retrospective. But I promised you, he's on the phone. Terry from E17, good afternoon.
1: Oh, you all right? What's happening, mate?
0: What's happening?
1: Yeah, very good. Very good, mate. Very good.
0: How's things? Where are you? Are you in the UK? Are you abroad? Where are you at this moment in time?
1: Yeah, so I'm at the UK, in the UK at the moment, but we are just about to do a gig today.
0: Where's the gig?
1: The gig is, I'll be doing a Butlins one as it goes.
0: You're doing a Butlins one? In Skegness. You had to think about that then. You're getting a bit old now, aren't you, mate?
1: Every weekend we're somewhere different.
0: Right. So let's talk about next Saturday.
1: Next Saturday. Reminisce.
0: In St. Helens in Shirdley Park. 20,000 people plus. Coming to see E17. Now, you've been here before a few years ago. It's better than ever now, mate. It's absolutely...
1: Oh, mate.
0: It's going to be fantastic.
1: Mate, we love playing Reminisce, mate. Such a good vibe. Everyone that works there is so friendly. And, yeah, we just have such a good time when we're there. So we are really looking forward to it this Saturday. Looking forward to seeing you again, mate. Ain't seen you for a while.
0: You haven't seen me for a while, no. It's definitely right. I haven't seen you for a while, and I'm going to see you for the next couple of months. We've got a few gigs together as well. Are you there?
1: Boxing match, didn't you, mate?
0: Let's not talk about it. Well, I drew. That's better than nothing, isn't it, really?
1: What, you drew a painting?
0: Oh, no, I didn't draw a painting. I just drew... Oh, mate, you're full of fun today, aren't you, really? Right, so let's talk Reminisce, you've got a main set in Reminisce on Fezzy Pop. You've done it a few years back, you're back again, and it's gonna be a great night. The weather is holding out, it's gonna be nice and dry. There's limited tickets left. If you've not got your tickets, Terry, what is it like? It's gonna be absolutely rammed. So the last
1: It's gonna be rammed, mate. It's gonna be, mate, if you've never been to Reminisce, man, come down, you are gonna have such a good time. We're going to also meet the people. If you want to come and say hello to us, you know, we normally have a little walk round after the gig and, you know, do some pictures and sign some autographs. So come down, come and say hello. Come and watch a great performance. You know, a lot of energy we put into the set and you know, we get the crowd involved in some of the...
0: And a few little drinks. And your phone keeps cutting out at the same time.
1: So this is a great event.
0: Good.
1: And also, then... don't forget Friday, you've got Retrospective. Mate, that is also going to be an amazing event.
0: Yeah,
1: lots of artists.
0: Just to name a few, Sybil, Tapao, Pat Sharp, Pete Waterman's hosting, Heather Small, there's loads. There's Nadine Coyle, there's absolutely loads. There's so many to mention, it's going to be a great night. If you've not got your tickets, get your tickets. I'm going to let you go because it sounds like you're travelling and your phone keeps cutting out. I'll see you.
1: Yes, it does.
0: I'll see you next Saturday, hopefully bright and breezy. And
1: don't forget the boys are back again. Oh, it's Christmas with a blazing squad. We're doing all over the... Make sure you're there.
0: Okay, I'll see you Saturday and make sure you got your makeup
1: later
0: on. See you later.
1: Cheers, I will do.
0: And here's their song, E17, Stay Another Day.

Whitney Houston, It's Not Right, But It's Okay on a Sunday afternoon. I quite like that version. It's the Glee version. Don't forget, you want to shout out 60030, start your mesh with radio on the Indie Mine at bottom right hand corner. Loads and loads of people. Good afternoon to Darren. Good afternoon to Steve. Good afternoon to Sam, to Sarah, and to John this afternoon, who have all said, Nick, we are coming on the Friday and the Saturday. Going to take it easy on the Friday, but absolutely go for it on the Saturday. Good luck to you guys. Hope you have an amazing weekend. Here's Sitting Down Here and Leanne Marin on In Demand. I'm

The Shamrock and Tell Me More. Well, as you've probably been hearing, after I've done Reminisce, that weekend, the next weekend afterwards, I am going to be doing a 24-hour DJ-a-thon, raising money for a special little girl called Holly. She is well, but not well, if you get what I mean. We're raising money for a new treatment for her, and I'm going to contribute in doing a 24-hour DJ-a-thon. Now, it's at the Indies Bar in Seal Street. It'd be great to see everyone down there. It starts at 2 o'clock in the afternoon and it goes right the way through to 2 o'clock. Yes, there is a 24-hour bar. Yes, you can purchase a 24-hour ticket. You can sing a song. You can ask for a tune. We are raising as much money as we possibly can on the day, throughout the day. It's going to be live as well. If you can't come, you can watch it on your phone. You can see how I'm doing. You can bring me in a coffee. You can bring me in some food. I'll happily drink and eat it because I'm going to be continuous for 24 hours. And it'd be great to see you down there raising money for our special little girl called Holly. And here's my song to you, Don't Stop Believing, on a Sunday afternoon.

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717 and Temptation. Great to speak to Terry from E17. And as you can probably hear, the phone did cut. I do apologise. They're travelling to Butlins. If you're going to the 90s Weekender, have yourself a great time. If you've not got your Remnus tickets, you soon get them, because he's told you they are nearly run out. And in retrospective, you can still get on a Friday, but they're selling fast as well. Good afternoon to Jess. Shout out to Paddy Charlie and little sister Pearl on the way to Blackpool for a rugby tournament. Congratulations to you. Congratulations to my team, Thumber. Played absolutely brilliant today. Keep it going, lads. Here's REM and the Sidewinder, Sleeps Tonight on Indie Mind.

0: There's Africa and So-So. That is all I've got time for. He's handed me a piece of paper, and the piece of paper is absolutely blank. You'll have to find that. He's got his top 30 coming up from 2 o'clock in a few minutes' time. Have yourselves a great weekend. I will see you all Friday and Saturday. Hopefully back here Sunday. The voice will be okay. It will hold up. Great to see all you. Yep, we're doing photos. We're going to be doing all that. We're going to be having an absolute amazing time. I'm going to hang up now. Doug's after this with his top 30. I'll see you on Friday, retrospectively, Saturday at Reminisce, and then back here on Sunday. God help me.
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I'll be doing for your Sunday afternoon. I'm back again like a renegade master. I'm Dave Worthy, and this is House Rugby Sunday Sessions, 2 hours of nothing but memories and future anthems for you this afternoon. And we kicked off with that because I actually met Cheryl at an event, State of Mind, last Sunday, I think it was. Yeah, last Sunday. It was the Bank Holiday Sunday. Lovely girl and great voice as well. Right up next, bit of Lisa Marie Experience, but Keep on Jumping on In Demand Liverpool.

make some quality tunes, don't they? That was Adelphi Music Factory with My People. Love Can Live Forever on Interman Radio. Right, a song that I totally forgot about, or a remix that I totally forgot about. And I've been having a little bit of a root, you know what I'm like? This is Paloma Faith with Only Love Can Hurt Like This. And it's Adam Turner on the remix this one. I remember this track. Get on this. Keep it in.

tell you what, we've only just begun and there's been some great Vocal Alex music and some good classics on this afternoon already, so there's plenty more to come, so keep it locked to In Demand Radio. I'm Dave Weary and this is House Therapy Sunday Sessions. You can catch me from 4 o'clock each and every Sunday, that's where it'll be, so come check me out. That was Some Kids featuring Chance with Rescue Me. Up next, one of my favourites, Junior Jack presents Glory and the amazing Jocelyn Brown on the vocals of this one. This is Hold Me Up on In Demand Liverpool.

So I always talk about future classics or future anthems or whichever way you want to say, okay? Would you say Peggy Goo? It goes like, nah, nah, nah, it's a future classic. I don't know, because I kind of forgot about it a little bit, but, you know, you listen back to it and it's still an all right tune. So you decide, let me know. Right, up next, JT Players and Just Playing. This is a classic. Take you back to 1997, just before the break. Keep it in demand.

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Welcome back to the second part of the show. You'll be glad to know you've got another hour and a half of me. I'm Dave Wardy. This is House Therapy Sunday Sessions, taking you through till 6 o'clock, and our man Two Kind takes over from six. So there's plenty of reasons to keep it locked in the Man Radio. Right, we kicked off with Low Step and Heard It All Before. What a great vocal on that one. Up next, Josh Baker and Poppy Bass Comb with My Place on Interman Liverpool. Sorry, Josh.

one of my favourite remixes there on one of my favourite tracks. That was Basement Jack's Do Your Thing and David Penn on the remix. That one came out around about 2022. Right up next, an all-time classic, getting a rework from another one of my favourite remixes. This is Enjoy with Anthem, and it's Sergeant Slick on the rework. Keep it in demand.

the amazing and late Avicii there with My Feelings For You, and the amazing Mark Knight from Two Room Records on the remix. That one, absolute quality. Right, up next, a little bit of Mojo Lady with Stump Masters, and The Lady Boy Is Mine, taking you back to 2001. I tell you what, I didn't realise it was near 25 years old. Now going on 26. Oh well, makes me feel old. Keep it in the Man Radio.

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What a vocal and what a voice. The amazing Faith Evans there with Mesmerized, and Freemasons on the remix. That one came out around about 2005. Loves all the commercial tracks coming out around about that time. Right, bit of E-Squire, Degrees of Motion, Do You Want It Right Now. I'm finishing off with The Chosen Few with Slightest Touch. See you after the break.

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So here we are, starting this section off with an absolute classic by Milk and Sugar. You got me through till 6 o'clock. I'm Dave Weary, and this is House Therapy Sunday Sessions. Up next, another classic for you. This is Cabin Crew, Start to Fall on Into My

lads from Ireland there on the rework of The Amazing Love Inc. That was Belters Only with Superstar. Up next, Joe Stone with another remix for 2026. This is Waterfalls on Inter Milan Liverpool.

Big track from my days at Modum and Concert Square. I used to play the Dovefire remix, that one. Absolutely loved that. That was Axwell with I Found You. Up next, Love Struck, Lena Punks and Ethan. This is called In My Heart on Into My Liverpool.

So I always used to say, whatever you're doing this afternoon, you got those tunes in the background, whether you're doing the dinner or the kids' uniforms. I can actually say that again now, haven't I? Can I? Because the kids have come back to school. Hooray for the parents. Right, that was Alison Limerick with Love Lives with Dancing Divas on the remix. That one. By the way, I don't know whether it's a good thing or a bad thing. Up next, Casino with Only You, and finishing off this part of the show with MK, Take My Chance on In Demand Liverpool.

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I'm Dave Weary, and don't forget, you can get me from 4 o'clock every Sunday, and I return on Tuesdays from 9 o'clock with a bit of house therapy, brand new music for 2026, bit of a plug there. Right, kicking off this section with the king of house music, Marshall Jefferson and Salado with Move Your Body. 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

nice little rework for 2026. You know what? I'm actually sitting there thinking to myself, when did I first hear that tune? And then I realised tomorrow I'm actually 47 as well. Oh my God, I'm getting old. That was Coulter with Trapped. Up next, Eric Pritz and Axwell with Piano, The World Behind on In Demand Liverpool.

he's absolutely smashing it at the moment. That was Morgan Seatree and Carla Monroe with The Beat Is Jumping. Right up next, I had a bit of a, I don't know, I was looking through the archives for a bit of Alex Gordino, and I found a couple of them, obvious ones, but this one doesn't get played enough. This is Little Love on Inderman Liverpool.

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1: What you mean?

Well, as always, that's me for another Sunday afternoon. Your soundtrack to your Sunday afternoon. I'll tell you what, we don't have to give you some quality music, don't we, each and every Sunday. Don't forget, coming next, talking of quality music, our man Toucan is on his way from 6 o'clock. And that was a bit of Martin Solveig with Skepta, a bit of a remix for you by Alex Ross. That's Not Me, Intoxicated. Up next, bit of Sonny Federa and Alex Mills, Take Me Down. And we're going to be finishing off with a classic by Alex Party, Don't Give Me Your Life. Till next week, stay safe, and I will see you then.

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It's taking you back to the year 2001. That is the sound of Ray J featuring Lil' Kim with the Wait A Minute remix. Welcome to the R&B Anthems Radio Show with myself, DJ Toucan, right here on Indie Man Radio, where music means more. This is how we get down every Sunday between 6 and 8 p.m. Shout out, as always, to Dave Worthy. He'll be back same time, same place next Sunday at 4 p.m. with more House Therapy. We've got some big tunes lined up tonight with music from Miss Dynamite, The Loonies, Lil Wayne, Total, Tatiana Ali, remember here? Many more. We've got those remixes you don't hear anywhere else. Yes, I do have a little bit of a cold at the moment. Summer is officially over. We've got all that plus the 80s. Classic of the week as well. All that coming up before 8 p.m. tonight. Right now, let's go back to 2003. Here's the sound of Mario. The Just Blaze remix of Come On, right here on the R&B Anthems Radio Show.

getting a couple of big tracks in the late 90s, early 2000s. This is the R&B Anthems Radio Show. This is how we do every Sunday between 6 and 8 p.m. right here on Indie Man Radio, where music means more. My name is DJ Two Kinds. Just tuning in for the first time. Hope you're enjoying what you're hearing. We are here every single Sunday. If you've missed any previous shows, you can check us out on the In Demand app. Just search for DJ Two Kind. You can hear the last 12 shows, plus shows from your favourite DJs right here on the station as well. As we continue with the classics, this is Sound of Total featuring Timbaland. 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Like this.

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0: 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Still sounding fresh after all this time. As if I had to tell you, this is I Got Five on it. Right here on the Olympia Anthems Radio Show.
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from the classic Bills, Bills, Bills by Destiny's Child. Across the northwest of North Wales, this is the R&B Anthems radio show on Indie Man Radio, where music means more. Still to come, we got music from Christina Milian.

this week's classic, 80s classic of the week is from 1982. Maybe we could chill. Still a banger though. Don't think you do. Plus we've got all your shout outs as well. More hits like this.

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We'll give you a shout back live on air. 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

such a big remix. DJ Bizen on that one. We don't hear any of these remixes anywhere else. Have to tune into Indie Man Radio, the R&B Anthems Radio Show, to hear all this good stuff. Still to come, we got that 80s classic of the week from Junior coming up very, very soon. Massive shout out to Moreno, to Lexi P, to Inez and Nat Brooks as well. And don't forget, if you are on Instagram, make sure you jump onto R&B Anthems on Instagram. Just search for R&B Anthems.

It's all about Anthem City. So whatever you do, make sure you keep it locked right here to Indie Man Radio 24 hours a day across the Northwest and North Wales on your DAB and everywhere else around the world via the Indie Man app. And if you haven't got the app yet, I don't know where you've been. 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

Taking you back to 1999, that is the sound of Donnell Jones. With the You Know What's Up on the R&B Anthems radio show. As we head to that part of the show that we all look forward to every single week. And that is, of course, the 80s classic of the week. And this week, we're going back to 1982. Wow, 82. With a UK artist who had the number 7 hit with this. And this, when I hear this song, it just takes me back to a certain time, a place. It's just crazy. So we're going back to 1982. The artist's name is Junior. The track is called Mama Used to Say. And it's this week's 80s classic of the week.

0: Such a classic tune from 1982. This week's 80s classic of the week, Junior. Now goes by the full name of Junior Giscombe, and that was Mama used to say. Already looking forward to next week's 80s classic. R&B Anthems Radio Show, it's the last few from us. 2 hours have flown by so quickly. Whatever you're doing this week, make sure you have a good week and stay safe. We'll be back same time, same place next Sunday at 6 p.m. Thanks to everyone who's tuned in and messaged in. I hope you enjoyed the show as much as we did. And now here's the last few tracks from us. And don't forget, coming up at 8 p.m, it's all about Anthem City right here on In Demand Radio.
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0: Liverpool. It's Sunday night. It's time for the biggest old school show on the planet.
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0: It's time to snap those glow sticks. Get out that high viz. And get ready to blow them whistles. This is Ultrabeats Anthem City.

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We've got some fucking fresh beats for you.

Ever Boys and Weekend, taking you back to 1999, right to Team Red, and it's Anthem City. We are officially 6 days away from Reminisce and 5 days away from the Retrospective Festival. Have you got your ticket? 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

And if you're in the arena last year for our Time Showcase, we have got that. We've had a little bit of a tamper. We've got loads of brand new music being edited. Not only that, loads of big old school club classics that weren't played last year. That is Time 2.0, 7:30, Saturday night at Reminisce. As we continue with pure anthems, who remembers this? Apollo, Dance.

Right, part one, done and dusted. Anthem City, Sunday night at TM Redmond. Don't forget, you want to listen back to the show anytime, head over to my website, ianredmond.co.uk, or on the in-demand player, it's absolutely free. Download it on your phone. Take us wherever you want.

0: 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That is Inbound. Do not touch that dial. I'll be back on the flip side of this.
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2: 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Be great to see you down there. 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And I'm going to be doing my radio show live from 12 to 2 on Intimarm Radio. 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

sampling Supertramp. The Logical song, taking you back to 1999. I remember that coming on a white label and no one could get their hands on it. I had it because I was working in the record industry. What an absolute throbber. Right, we continue on. Ian Van Dahl, second single. This is Reason.

0: by Positiva. Right, one more section to go. The moment you've all been waiting for. 30 minutes of me in the mix playing some of the biggest old school happy hardcore known to man. Do this just that dial. Anthem City returns straight after this.
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myself playing some absolute bangers. First part of the show, first hour, is always going to be brand new house music. Second hour is the moment we are playing old school house music because we've got Reminisce just around the corner. The track you just listened to is Merlin.

0: Don't go anywhere at all. Friend Within kicks in straight after this. And it is a massive track as well. Make sure you keep it locked and tight. Stay tuned.
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Mad Radio, my name is David. Welcome to part two of In My House, right? Today, from 10 p.m. right up until 12 o'clock in the morning. If you've missed any part of my show, you can go back on the Inner Man Radio app. On the Inner Man Radio player, you can search up my name. You can play back any part of my show. Speaking of searching up my name, make sure you go to Instagram, search up Dave Bickle. You can follow me on Instagram right there. I've also got a like page as well on Facebook, where you can go to /DJ Dave Bickle on there. Dave Bickle on Instagram, DJ Dave Bickle on Facebook. This is Inner Man Radio. I've got you locked in right up until 12 o'clock in the morning. Do not go anywhere. Do not stress that out. And up, nice and loud.

guys listen to my show regularly, you'll know not many tracks ever stick around in my show. I normally tend to play everything that's new that week or everything that's kind of being released, but Shaney Holding On To You is just that track at the moment that's really getting me going. It's an absolutely huge. That's the track you've just been listening to. The track we've done before that with LP Rhythm of How You Feeling. The track before that, Rio Warden and Lockie with Friction. The track that's coming right now in the mix is Finn Forte with a track called It's a Sunny Day. We are ending part two. Sunny Federa and Becky here with Say Something. Turn it up nice and loud.

0: not go anywhere. Do not trust a dial. We'll be back right after this. We'll be going straight into more reminisce style, old school funky house, and then we're ending part four with some clubland classics.
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0: not going anywhere. Not sure what that. We're back right to this with Gary Brooks on the takeover. We're about to scouse house mix for you guys as well. Some old school and some new bits from Ansu Sangare in there as well. Stay tuned.
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2: 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Plus on the Woodlands

with Some Kind of Rush, with Chaos and Chaos on the remix of that. The track is coming on right now in the mix again. It's Booty Love with a track called Boogie Tonight. This is Hypersonic on the remix of it. The late great Wayne Donnelly, an absolute belter track as well. Make sure you turn it up nice and loud. My name's Dave Bicho. You've got Gary Brooks taking you right up until 12 o'clock in the morning.

Anthony Sangera now, and like I mentioned earlier on, you can go to soundcloud.com/Anthony Sangera to get a copy of over these next two tracks. The track that's coming right now on the mix is James Hype featuring Bobby Harvey with Waterfalls, Anthony Sangera on the mix, and the track after that is Lost Tribe with Game Master, again Anthony Sangera on the mix of that track.

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1: 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We've got the Morning Glory, got Gizzard Klukin, Battle of the Decades, Guilty Pleasures.
0: It's Lee and Summer with the Brekkie Butler weekday mornings from 6, all with Say It With.
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0: This is your final warning. 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No more. 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
1: So it's that time again to usher in this new era of Disco House. And as always, thanks to my very good friend Mr. Bicko for the last few hours. We're going to kick off with some brand new music dropped on Tinted Records on Friday, based out of the south of France. Just a special talent.

So we're going to move on with an artist who for me has had a cracking 2026 so far, and he's released some absolute fire. Released on the awesome The Basement Discos label, this is Coty Affair's new track called Blue.

I'm going to continue on our journey with a track that the artist dropped into my inbox earlier on this week, but unbeknownst to him, I'd already bought it on pre-order anyway. I love the stuff he puts out, and it's great getting to know him. This Italian maestro Kicko with you, and a pleasure here on Into My

remember, you can hit me up on the socials. I am John SZ. Or you can jump onto the Interman Radio app and message into the studio. Next up, a track I played last week and it was actually requested on the text screens. But you didn't leave your name. You've been to a Hallows christening and you're back in your bar. The vocal stab been used on a few tracks across the years and it was huge in Liverpool. This is the original and it's one amazing remix. This is First Choice's track, Let No Man Put Us Under, and this is the amazing Mirko Tonini disco edit. I

coming. We have a track sat near the top of two of the biggest DJ download sites since we've released on the 17th of June on Big Love. This is Seamus Hadji and the one and only Cathy Brown with A Better Place. And this is the amazing

another quality Italian DJ and producer for our next one. It's coming out on the 18th of this month on Space Disco Records. This is the awesome Feeder Funk with Let Me Tell You, and it plays out here on a disco thing with myself, John Paul,

track from a label that I have a huge amount of time and respect for. And I would say it a lot, but they donate a portion of the profits to mental health charities, and that's one amazing thing to do. This track releases part of the Summer Sizzlers Volume 3 album. I love this artist, and I don't drink coffee, but I'm looking forward to be able to sit down with him very soon. This is the amazing Ben Banjo Fields with Come Get It. Keep it locked right here, Interman Radio Liverpool, as we usher

release that's proudly sitting pretty at the top of one of the major download sites. It's an absolute gem of a track from a huge artist on a huge label, and that label is Glitterbox. This is Shapeshifters on 79.5.

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0: with a number one hit by The Whispers in 1979, and this remix is up there for me as one of the best the artist has done. This the phenomenal Nevertull on the remix of And The Beat Goes On.
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As we move on, we have a track that the original was released a year later, and again, it's a fan favourite of mine. This is the one and only Sergeant Slick with his remix of George Benson's 1980 anthem, Gimme the Night. You're locked into

next track, quickly becoming a track that I can't stop playing. Actually came across it on social media and shot him a message and he graciously sent it over. Absolutely loved the piano in this and how he's put the track together. I even spent part of this morning chatting to him. A cracking talent from here in the UK, giving the Mariah Carey anthem a serious, serious injection of attitude. This is Darren Crook with his awesome edit of Dream Lover, and it plays out here with myself, John Paul.

And next up's a track I played a lot recently, and I've also featured it as my track of the week on Jack Helly's show in the last couple of weeks. Quality this, just getting better and better the more I play it. This Miami Funk Machine, Fraser and Lunch Money Lewis with Dancing Shoes.

that I could really groove in. I lost them, I can't seem to find them. I need my shoes so I could groove.

As we continue on showcasing this new era of Disco House with a track that came out this past Friday on Sweat It Out. It's an absolutely gorgeous track, this. It's Cavi and Tespa with It's Love. And I'm John Paul, and this is the

track, I can just see me hammering. This is Interman Radio Liverpool. We're broadcasting across North West on TAB Radio and worldwide via the Interman Radio app and website. Next up, we have one of the artists who I see in my top three of disco house artists. An absolutely great guy to speak to, an even better DJ and producer, and a second outing on tonight's show. Released on the 28th of August on Tasty Recordings. Giving a little nod to Sheik's 1979 track, What About Me? This is the unbelievable Fraser. We're back again.

Next up's another phenomenal track for me, and I've been absolutely battered in this. Plays at this past Friday, when I have the honour to go on Jack Hellier's Friday show, where I get to showcase a track of the week, a little flavour of this show, and the wider Inderman Radio weekend. Released on the 25th of August, on Off The Rails, this is a pair of brothers to just consistently put out quality. This is Off Plan with Feel, and it plays out here on

And as we continue on, we're going to jump over to Washington with a really catchy track that can see us doing good things. And this artist is again putting out quality music. Listening on I Am House, it's the amazing Cass with

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As per usual, that was another top